It's Picking Dragons Pockets from Modest Mouse and 92.9 FM. Hi, it's Brian here. As we get out into traffic, please drive safe and be nice to each other on the roadways. And remember, there are cameras at certain intersections that will take your picture if you run the red light or if you go through the intersection too fast. I forgot about that part recently. I recently got a picture of myself driving through 3rd and Powers a little too fast with a nice little fine attached to it. Thank you, City of Bend. This is Death Cab for Cutie now. 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

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Hi, it's Brian here. Coming up tomorrow, Chris is going to have Mountjoy concert tickets. That show this Saturday at Hayden Holmes Amphitheater. If you don't win your tickets, hey, you want to go see Mountjoy, bendconcerts.com to get those tickets lined up. But you could win them from Chris here on 92.9 tomorrow. Right now, music from Tame Impala.

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1: 3 years on the local circuit, played twice at the county fair, and the second time Ben, our friend who worked the business end, said a guy from a label was there. There were two more like him at the next show, staring us down like hawks. And there was love in the air, and all the money was there, and we were going on tour with Candlebox.

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That is the Mountain Goats. Hi, it's Brian along with you. We're checking out the 92.9 Outside Report. 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Find them on South Highway 97, Southeast 3rd Street, and on Arizona next to the Podski. Tokyo Starfish, get yours. Okay, so you got some patchy smoke tonight, mid-50s, the overnight low. Should see low 90s for high temperatures tomorrow with patchy smoke in the morning, mostly sunny tomorrow afternoon. Wednesday, mid to upper 80s with mostly sunny skies, low 80s and sunny by Thursday. And Friday, low 80s and sunny skies. And an even cooler weekend, we could see 70s for high temperatures through the weekend, which is a good thing because coming up this weekend, speaking of being outside, how about the 2026 air show of the Cascades Festival? Yeah, it's going on at the Madras Airport Friday and Saturday. Of course, Friday night has an amazing fireworks show. Of course, the Patriot Jet team's going to be doing their aerial tricks above the flight line and a lot of great static displays. There's a car show. There's live music. Veterans and kids 5 and under free for the 2026 air show of the Cascades Festival. It's next weekend at the Madras, or this weekend, I should say, at the Madras Airport. CascadeAirShow.com for details and ticket information. Wet Leg now. 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
1: Hi, it's Chris, and here's the 92.9 Music News. The Bonnaroo Music and Arts Festival in Tennessee will skip its 2027 edition to allow its grounds to recover from storm damage, including the flooding that curtailed this year's event. And Turnstile have recruited a number of different artists, including Elton John and Hayley Williams, for a reimagined version of their Grammy Award-winning album, Never Enough. Never Enough Versions will be out on Friday. And finally, Richard Lloyd, the co-founding guitarist of the legendary punk band Television, has been diagnosed with bile duct cancer, and there's a crowdfunding campaign posted on his band's social media pages. My name is Chris. That's the 92.9 Music News, and it's brought to you by McMenamin's Old St. Francis School, with free live music every Wednesday at 7 p.m., including this week with Bigfoot County. 92.9 FM.

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What?

Never Gonna RIP, that is Green Day on 92.9 FM. Live music lineup for you right now. Hi, it's Brian here. I'm gonna go see some live music. Get over to On Tap on Ben's East Side. Austin B. Sweeney performing for you. Toast, the Bread Tribute Band, is at the Tower Theater tonight. 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And you've got the Bluegrass Collective doing their thing at Silver Moon Brewing. So some bluegrass jamming going on there. It's your live music lineup on 92.9 FM with 21 Pilots.

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Hi, it's Brian here. Well, we're going to see mid to upper 50s for the overnight low tonight with some patchy smoke hanging around. Tomorrow I should see patchy smoke in the morning, mostly sunny tomorrow afternoon and low 90s on the way. Upper 80s and mostly sunny for Wednesday, low 80s by Thursday. Sunny skies getting us into Friday with low 80s continuing. By Saturday, we could see low 70s for high temperatures. Yeah, upper 70s on Sunday. We'll see if that holds up for the coming weekend. 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

That is Change from Baby on 92.9 FM. Hi, it's Brian here. Time for me to wrap it up and head out the door. Thank you for listening. Definitely time to go. You can tell, I just crinkled up a piece of paper. My dog has been soundly sleeping this whole time. As soon as I crinkled up the paper, that's his cue. He sat right up. Either that or he thought it was a treat. I'm thinking it was a treat, actually. So, anyway, we're going to go get some treats. Have a great night. Back on with you tomorrow around 3. Take care. This is AFK from Pinback on 92.9 FM.

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1: Hi, it's Chris, and here's the 92.9 Music News. The Bonnaroo Music and Arts Festival in Tennessee will skip its 2027 edition to allow its grounds to recover from storm damage, including the flooding that curtailed this year's event. And Turnstile have recruited a number of different artists, including Elton John and Hayley Williams, for a reimagined version of their Grammy Award-winning album, Never Enough. Never Enough Versions will be out on Friday. And finally, Richard Lloyd, the co-founding guitarist of the legendary punk band Television, has been diagnosed with bile duct cancer, and there's a crowdfunding campaign posted on his band's social media pages. My name is Chris. That's the 92.9 Music News, and it's brought to you by McMenamin's Old St. Francis School, with free live music every Wednesday at 7 p.m., including this week with Bigfoot County.

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1: 3 years on the local circuit, played twice at the county fair, and the second time Ben, our friend who worked the business, and said a guy from a label was there. There were two more like him at the next show, staring us down like hawks. And there was love in the air, and all the money was there, and we were going on tour with Candlebox.

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3: 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The Bonnaroo Music and Arts Festival in Tennessee will skip its 2027 edition to allow its grounds to recover from storm damage, including the flooding that curtailed this year's event. And Turnstile have recruited a number of different artists, including Elton John and Hayley Williams, for a reimagined version of their Grammy Award-winning album, Never Enough. Never Enough Versions will be out on Friday. And finally, Richard Lloyd, the co-founding guitarist of the legendary punk band Television, has been diagnosed with bile duct cancer, and there's a crowdfunding campaign posted on his band's social media pages. My name is Chris. That's the 92.9 Music News, and it's brought to you by McMenamin's Old St. Francis School, with free live music every Wednesday at 7 p.m., including this week with Bigfoot County.
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1: From the KTVZ newsroom, I'm Madeline Clark. Happening now, we have an update for you on the Forest Grove quintuple homicide. According to OPB, investigators have identified the victims, which includes three generations of women: Mary Elizabeth Kimsey, 85, her daughter Rowan Carla Kimsey, 60, and her granddaughter Stella Jade Kimsey, 26. The sheriff's office revealed that the prime suspect in the case, Benjamin Parker, 36, who died by apparent suicide in Umclaw, Washington, on Sunday, was Stella Kimsey's boyfriend. Two others were found at the scene: Lindsay Mae Haroldson, 26, and her 27-year-old partner, Alvin Raymond Chu. In other news, Crook County officers recovered $20,000 worth of stolen goods in an operation that took them all the way to Portland. It all started on July 20th when an employee of Brasada Ranch reported the theft of golf clubs, bags, and other equipment. Some of the golf clubs had serial numbers on them, and police found clubs with matching numbers listed on Facebook Marketplace. Officers tracked the listing to a storage unit in Portland, and they were able to get video of the suspect. Sheriff set up a fake buy and arrested the person. The investigation is still ongoing. Plus, happening this Saturday, August 29th, join the Little Woody for Ben's favorite beer festival and 5K. The untimed race starts at the Commons and winds through Drake Park and downtown, with four craft beer stops along the way. Your $45 registration also includes festival entry, six drink tokens, and a tasting glass. For information, go to littlewoody.com. For more information on these stories, head to ktvz.com or visit the KTVZ mobile app. For KTVZ News, I'm Madeline Clark.
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And there's Pearl Jam on 92.9 FM and Better Man. Good morning to you. I am Gustav, and coming up, I'm going to let you know what's going on with the weather for today in Central Oregon. Also, an interactive outdoor walk that you can do in Sisters. I'll have more details in the 92.9 Outdoor Report coming up later on this hour. 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

That's Rage Against the Machine and Guerrilla Radio on your radio. 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I am Gustav. All right, checking out the weather today in Central Oregon. Pretty warm once again under partly sunny skies. Well, more clouds than sun, really, is what we're looking at. But we should get up to right around 89 degrees for the high. We start to cool off starting tomorrow with a pretty big change in store for the weekend. Yeah, temperatures dropping for sure. Now, overnight this evening, we're in the mid-50s for the low, right now at 56. And for more on the weather, click the weather section of BackyardBend.com. 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

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I am Gustav, and here's this morning's 92.9 Outdoor Report. And coming up this afternoon, it's a site-specific sound walk on the beautiful grounds of Pine Meadow Ranch Center for Arts and Agriculture in Sisters. So this experience makes use of specialized microphones and field recorders to encourage community members to engage with the environment in an imaginative and expansive format. This sounds really cool. It's going on this afternoon from 4 until 6 o'clock with a small entrance fee, and you can learn more about this in the events section of roundhousefoundation.org. 92.9 Outdoor Report is brought to us by Tokyo Starfish in their three locations, South Highway 97, Southeast 3rd Street, and Arizona Avenue next to Podski. Tokyo Starfish, get yours. It's 92.9 FM with Smashing Pumpkins.

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1: From the KTVZ newsroom, I'm Madeline Clark. Happening now, we have an update for you on the Forest Grove quintuple homicide. According to OPB, investigators have identified the victims, which includes three generations of women: Mary Elizabeth Kimsey, 85, her daughter Rowan Carla Kimsey, 60, and her granddaughter Stella Jade Kimsey, 26. The sheriff's office revealed that the prime suspect in the case, Benjamin Parker, 36, who died by apparent suicide in Umpqua, Washington, on Sunday, was Stella Kimsey's boyfriend. Two others were found at the scene: Lindsay Mae Haroldson, 26, and her 27-year-old partner, Alvin Raymond Chu. In other news, Cook County officers recovered $20,000 worth of stolen goods in an operation that took them all the way to Portland. It all started on July 20th when an employee of Brasada Ranch reported the theft of golf clubs, bags, and other equipment. Some of the golf clubs had serial numbers on them, and police found clubs with matching numbers listed on Facebook Marketplace. Officers tracked the listing to a storage unit in Portland, and they were able to get video of the suspect. Sheriff set up a fake buy and arrested the person. The investigation is still ongoing. Plus, happening this Saturday, August 29th, join the Little Woody for Ben's Favorite Beer Festival and 5K. The untimed race starts at the Commons and winds through Drake Park and downtown, with four craft beer stops along the way. Your $45 registration also includes festival entry, six drink tokens, and a tasting glass. For information, go to littlewoody.com. For more information on these stories, head to ktvz.com or visit the KTVZ mobile app. For KTVZ News, I'm Madeline Clark.
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From Blink 182, Miss You on 92.9 FM. So Travis Barker, drummer for Blink, has this documentary that focuses on the plane crash he was involved in back in 2008. Now, as you might guess, it's had a profound effect on his life. It's a really compelling look into his recovery, plus a lot of music history about him. And it's called Travis Barker, Louder Than Fear. It's currently on Hulu and Disney Plus right now. I am Gustav. This is All Time Low and the weather on 92.9.

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It's Bob Marley and the Wailers on 92.9 FM. Sun is shining. Speaking of which, what's going on weather-wise today in Central Oregon? Well, we definitely have some sunshine. A good amount of clouds, though, as well. I'm thinking a little bit more clouds than sun, but we'll get up to right around 89 degrees for the high today. Now, we'll start to cool off starting tomorrow. Pretty big change in store for the weekend as the temperatures dip. Definitely, that's going to be a relief. Now, overnight this evening in the mid-50s for the low. Right now, just around 60. For more on the weather, you can check out the weather section of backyardbens.com. 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

That's Rise Against and Swing Life Away on 92.9 FM. I am Gustav. I know it's only our Tuesday morning, but I always look forward to this event. It's coming up this weekend, and it's amazing. The 2026 Air Show of the Cascades Festival at Madras Airport this Friday and Saturday. The Patriot Jet team is going to be there getting up to speeds of 300 miles an hour with some just incredible aerobatic performances. There's going to be fireworks. There's, of course, the Ericsson Aircraft Museum you can check out, and a lot more. Veterans and kids under five get in for free. 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
1: From the KTVZ newsroom, I'm Madeline Clark. Happening now, we have an update for you on the Forest Grove quintuple homicide. According to OPB, investigators have identified the victims, which includes three generations of women: Mary Elizabeth Kimsey, 85, her daughter Rowan Carla Kimsey, 60, and her granddaughter Stella Jade Kimsey, 26. The sheriff's office revealed that the prime suspect in the case, Benjamin Parker, 36, who died by apparent suicide in Umpqua, Washington, on Sunday, was Stella Kimsey's boyfriend. Two others were found at the scene: Lindsay Mae Haroldson, 26, and her 27-year-old partner, Alvin Raymond Chu. In other news, Cook County officers recovered $20,000 worth of stolen goods in an operation that took them all the way to Portland. It all started on July 20th when an employee of Brasada Ranch reported the theft of golf clubs, bags, and other equipment. Some of the golf clubs had serial numbers on them, and police found clubs with matching numbers listed on Facebook Marketplace. Officers tracked the listing to a storage unit in Portland, and they were able to get video of the suspect. Sheriffs set up a fake buy and arrested the person. The investigation is still ongoing. Plus, happening this Saturday, August 29th, join the Little Woody for Ben's Favorite Beer Festival and 5K. The untimed race starts at the Commons and winds through Drake Park and downtown, with four craft beer stops along the way. Your $45 registration also includes festival entry, six drink tokens, and a tasting glass. For information, go to littlewoody.com. For more information on these stories, head to ktvz.com or visit the KTVZ mobile app. For KTVZ News, I'm Madeline Clark.
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New music from Tame Impala, Loser, on 92.9 FM. So the Deadbeat Tour from Tame Impala, it's been going since fall of last year, but it's now extending into the spring of next year with some dates added for Europe with Wet Leg opening. And, of course, Tame Impala playing over in Portland, 8th of September. Now, not to get too greedy or anything, but maybe they could come back through and play again, you know, like, I don't know, next summer after Europe in the, here in the Pacific Northwest. I mean, that'd be awesome. I am Gustav. Hey, it's our Tuesday morning. That means Gustav's Geeky Music Moment is on the way, coming up here with a birthday to tell you about and someone that I almost saw in London last week. That's still to come. Here's the Pretenders on 92.9.

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1: So celebrating his birthday today is Jeff Tweedy, a musician originally from Illinois. He started playing guitar right around the age of 12, and he's been involved with a few different bands over the course of his career, including Wilco, who I'm sure you've heard of, and I barely missed seeing Wilco just last week when my wife and I were on vacation. We were in London. I was like, oh, Wilco are playing. Wait, we need to be going to the airport right now. So that was kind of a bummer. However, if you're a fan of Jeff Tweedy, he also has this solo album that's out right now with like 30 tracks on it. Just a huge, expansive collection of music. But to celebrate Jeff Tweedy's birthday this morning, here's something from an earlier project he was in, Uncle Tupelo. We've Been Had. It's Gustav's Geeky Music Moment on 92.9.

That's one of my favorites from Alice in Chains on 92.9 FM and Angry Chair. My name's Gustav. Hope you're having a great Tuesday morning so far. And we have reached a record here in the state of Oregon that is a record that is kind of an unfortunate one, to be honest with you. More than 2.5 million acres have now burned. Just want to say thanks again to all the firefighters and first responders dealing with all of this here in our state. And once again, just as a reminder, please be aware of burn restrictions and just burn bans in general here in Central Oregon. Super important. All right. This is Fugazi. Here's Waiting Room on 92.9.

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It's 92.9 and self-esteem from The Offspring. So this next band have seen a huge rise in popularity over this past year. But for a while, playing festivals, they would just kind of assume that people didn't know who they were. So their advice for anyone starting out in a band, don't forget to tune your guitars, first of all. And second of all, don't forget to tell people the name of your band when you're on stage, because people are not always aware. These guys are Pierce the Veil. Here's So Far, So Fake on 92.9.

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Some of you just found out about 92.9. Some of you have been listening since day one. Either way, thanks. We really appreciate it.

92.9 FM, Jane's Addiction right there. That is Stuff, and I am Gustav. So the latest album from Weezer is the Gold album. Just came out this past Friday. It's a return to the sort of old school kind of sound with Weezer, if you will, and definitely more collaborative, according to the band. And with the whole gold theme going on, Rivers Cuomo from Weezer went on Jimmy Fallon recently, painted completely in gold, which is for sure some dedication, and looked a little uncomfortable, not gonna lie. Going back a few years with this one, it feels like summer on 92.9.

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There's Metallica on 92.9 FM. Hey, have you heard of this book series called Dungeon Crawler Carl? So if you're a fan of aliens taking over the planet and video games and some dark humor combined as well, these books are for sure great. And it's going to be a series on Peacock too, which I'm really quite excited about. Not going to lie. Hey, that's it for me. Hope your Tuesday is off to a great start. Chris is next with your chance to get your song ideas on the radio at noon with Lunch Blocks. I am Gustav. We'll do it all again tomorrow morning on 92.9 FM. I'll leave you with Wheatus. Here's Teenage Dirtbag.

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Hello there. Is it Friday yet? This is Chris. I just had coffee explode all over the studio. It was in like a, you know, like a jar with a tight lid on it, and I cooked it too much, shook it up, and bam, it exploded. I gotta go clean up coffee off the wall and the floor and the acoustic tiles, but not before I ask you, my friend, what you want to hear today. 617-9270. You can pick a song for now or a lunch block for later, or just send me an email, kris@929online.com. 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

And then hopefully smooth sailing and cooler temperatures starting on Thursday. 82. That's going to seem frigid because 72 right now already seems cold. You can see that forecast at backyardbend.com. And thank you to Bi-Mart. 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

The White Stripes, My Doorbell on 92.9 FM. Death Cab for Cutie did Punching the Flowers. Weather for today, some hazy, patchy, smoky conditions with hopefully some sunshine later on today. We are going to be hot, though, 91. Some wind as well. 56 tonight with some patchy smoke, and that'll extend into Wednesday morning, upper 80s.

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3: 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Harris Dickinson and Marissa Abella are reading it to you on Audible. 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Your heart aches. Your ears burn. You yearn for Elizabeth and Mr. Darcy to profess their undying love for one another. 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Performance is so good, you'll give love a second chance. Audible. Stories that speak to you.
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1: Best Baby with Hotline on 92.9 FM. They're one of a handful of bands that I think are poised to just explode. They're going to release a new album this fall, and I think that could put them over the edge. No Doubt did Just a Girl. And this afternoon at about 12:15-ish, I'll be giving away a pair of tickets to go see Mount Joy on Saturday. They're playing at Hayden Holmes Amphitheater, of course. 12:15-ish, this is Chris. I'll tell you when to call in to pick up those Mount Joy tickets. I really like this new Foo Fighters song. It's called Window, and this is 92.9.

Sponsor Wayne, Sink to the Bottom on 92.9 FM. Vampire Weekend did holiday. Later on this afternoon, it's your first opportunity to win a pair of tickets to go to the 6th Annual Oregon Whiskey Festival. That's happening at Oregon Spirit Distillers in Bend on Saturday, September 19th. And you'll be able to partake in tasting 12 Oregon distilleries. And the makers are going to be there talking about what they've got, telling their stories. There'll be new releases, whiskey that's been in a barrel for years and years and years, live music, so much more. They also have a special VIP night the night before. So the VIP is the 18th of September and the regular Whiskey Fest on the 19th. And Brian will have those tickets for you to win later on today. OregonWhiskeyFestival.com to see all the details. 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
1: 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Bjork did Human Behavior. I am here for you to let you know what's going on tonight with the live music lineup. My name is Chris. I'll see you tonight at Hayden Holmes Amphitheater for The Strokes. The Garden and Olam are the two openers. Doors at 4:30, show at 6. Also tonight, you can catch the Elise Franklin Quartet at the Commonwealth Pub. Another hour and guests are at Silver Moon. Also at the Midtown, it's the Hip Abduction and Coyote Island. And there's an open mic at the Cellar and one at the Commons Cafe. And also karaoke at the Capitol, M&J, and Volcanic Theater Pub. That's our Tuesday night. It's Tool now on 92.9. I think you might know this song.

Psalm 41 with Landmines on 92.9 FM. This is Chris, and I hate to be the bearer of such horrible news, but Dolly Parton has died at the age of 80. She's been dealing with health issues in the recent months, and she canceled a Dollywood appearance earlier this month. Her doctor advised her not to travel. She was dealing with dehydration and occasional dizziness. They have not given a cause of death yet. But Dolly Parton, such an incredible woman, making music for, I don't know, her entire life. And the White Stripes did a fine version of one of her most popular songs, Jolene, which we're going to play right now in tribute to Dolly Parton, who has died at the age of 80. Here's the White Stripes version of her song, Jolene, on 92.9.

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That's Slater Kenny, Say It Like You Mean It on 92.9 FM. That's from their Little Rope album that came out a couple of years ago. Nirvana did Love Buzz. My name is Chris. Would you like to give me a lunch block? I sure would love that. I'll play it on the radio between 12 and 1 o'clock. Three songs that you have expressly chosen for yourself to be played in a row. I mean, come on. 617-9270 for your lunch block today. Or just email it to me, KRIS, at 929online.com. And who knows, in about a week, I will be drawing somebody randomly out of everybody who's got their lunch block played this month. And that person will win some free, fresh dog food from Hungry Hound. 617-9270 for your lunch block today. Thanks a lot in advance. All slots are open, so come at will. Here's Noah Kahan with Doors on 92.9.

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0: 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Smashing Pumpkins did 1979. In about 30 minutes at 12:15-ish, I'll be giving away tickets to go see Mount Joy play live Saturday at Hayden Homes Amphitheater. That'll be right in the middle of Lunch Blocks today. We will start Lunch Blocks with three songs from three bands who are playing at the amphitheater. That's all on the way, including weather. My name is Chris. This is new from the Mountain Goats. It's Candlebox on 92.9.
1: 3 years on the local circuit. 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And the second time, Ben, our friend who worked the business end, said a guy from a label was there. There were two more like him at the next show, staring us down like hawks. And there was love in the air and all the money was there and we were going on tour with Candlebox.

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Listening from a perfect circle, it's called Starless on 92.9 FM. Good afternoon. A little breezy outside, kind of overcast, but we are warm at 86 degrees, and we're going to see low 90s this afternoon. Could see some patchy smoke tonight, 56, and near 90 tomorrow with mostly sunny skies, maybe a little bit of smoke as well. And then back down into the low to mid 80s starting on Thursday. Sunset tonight at about 8 o'clock, so right when the Strokes will be taking the stage. Usually the bands go on right around then. You can look at that forecast at backyardben.com. And music news today, Queens of the Stone Age have announced their next album, Perfect, P-E-R-F-E-C-T-H, is going to be out at the end of October. Also, Amy Winehouse's landmark album, Back to Black, is going to be reissued for its 20th anniversary. It's going to have a full live performance and a bunch of bells and whistles, including four previously unheard demos. And also in music news, the Australian Recording Industry Association has confirmed that AI-generated songs will be banned from Australian charts. And hopefully the United States will take note of that and follow suit, because that is not true right now. That's our music news brought to you by McMoneyman's Old St. Francis School. They've got free live music every Wednesday at 7 p.m., including tomorrow night with Bigfoot County. Bannerman starts lunch blocks today. All three bands coming up with live shows at Hayden Holmes Amphitheater, including The Strokes, which is tonight. Here's Going Shopping on Lunch Blocks on 92.9.

Foster the People, pumped up kicks on lunch blocks for Bannerman on 92.9 FM. I blame Foster the People for the resurgence of whistling in songs from that song. We also heard Mount Joy, Coyote, and the Strokes going shopping. And speaking of Mount Joy, they're playing Saturday at Hayden Holmes Amphitheater. I've got a pair of tickets to give away right now to go to that show, Mount Joy, Saturday, Hayden Holmes Amphitheater. Caller number 7, who hasn't won any concert tickets from us in the last couple of months, will pick those tickets up. 617-9270, caller number 7 at 617-9270. For Peggy, it's Depeche Mode, Policy of Truth on Lunch Blocks on 92.9.

Friday, I'm in love from The Cure on Lunchbox on 92.9 FM. This coming Thursday at the High Desert Museum, the Lozinka Sawmill is going to be back in action. It's from 1904. That's how old the sawmill is. And you can see how lumber was processed on the go at the turn of the century. It's really fun. The people who are running the sawmill are dressed appropriately for that time period as well. So it really feels like you're there. Again, that's at the High Desert Museum on Thursday from noon to 3. And that's our outside report brought to you by Tokyo Starfish. They have 3 locations in Bend. They're on South Highway 97, Southeast 3rd Street, and on Arizona Avenue in the Box Factory. Right next to the Podsky, Tokyo Starfish. Get you yours. Thank you, Peggy, for your lunch blog. Here's Bad Wolves and their version of Zombie to continue it on 92.9.

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The Jam with S Entertainment on Lunch Block, Sun 92.9 FM. We heard Eddie Vedder and his gorgeous version of Save It for Later. And we'll get to Mike M's third song choice in a moment. 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
1: 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I

Hi, it's Gustav, and I'll have your chance to win tickets to see Mount Joy this Saturday at Hayden Homes Amphitheater. 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

That's brand new Dead Poets Society with Cold on 92.9 FM. Glad to hear that they are still rocking. Their new album, Monarch, coming out on October 2nd. Slightly Stupid did Shuby. We heard Sublime and MGMT for our final lunch block of the day for Justin. Thank you so very much. My name is Chris. Music now from Hole. It's Miss World 92.9.

These are the dog days of summer. That's Dead on 92.9 FM. Pepper did no control. If you ever thought for a moment that you'd hear the names Turnstile and Elton John in the same sentence regarding music, well, you'd be right, because Turnstile have recruited a bunch of different artists, including Elton John, for a reimagined version of their album, Never Enough. Hayley Williams is on there, and then there's about 15 other bands and artists that I potentially had never heard of. But anyway, that alternate version of Never Enough is going to be coming out on Friday. And this is an original song from that album from Turnstile. It's Look Out for Me on 92.9.

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Do you think Foo Fighters are ever going to reschedule that show they were supposed to play here a few years ago? I just keep putting out in the universe, hoping that it will be true someday. There they are with Everlong on 92.9 FM. My name is Chris. I haven't been outside yet, but it looks hot. And there's some gusty breezes going on. We're at 88 in Southwest Bend. We're going to hit about 91 today, 56 tonight with maybe some areas of patchy smoke. And near 90 for Wednesday as well. And then we start to get kind of temperate in the low to mid 80s. That'll be nice for the weekend. You can see that forecast yourself at backyardbend.com. 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Because the mountains are better with coffee, you can find Dilly Deli Coffee tucked away off MK on Bend's southwest side. 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

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Pearl Jam did Glorify G. My name is Chris, and I will host Highway 97, the local music show, tonight at 8 o'clock. And this evening, we'll be featuring music from Vanderwalls, Super Bowl, Callaway Martin, and another brand new song from Not Your Ex-Lover. Highway 97, every Tuesday night at 8 o'clock, including this evening. And I hope you will join me then. We are all rejoicing at the Strokes gracing us with their presence this evening at Hayden Home Samba Theater. Thank you for calling in for this one, Chris. It is last night on 92.9.

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1: Ooh, that's new music from The Paradox. Kind of like that on 92.9 FM. Exciting. They're going to release the album, actually the EP called Proceed with Caution in October. George Clinton, Atomic Dog, sounding amazing on a hot day. My name is Chris. Live music lineup time this evening, of course, at Hayden Holmes Amphitheater. It's The Strokes along with Olam and The Garden. Doors are at 4:30 for the show. Music starts at 6. Also tonight at Silver Moon Brewing, it's another hour. And guests, the Elise Franklin Quartet is performing at the Commonwealth Pub. Head to the Midtown for the Hip Abduction and Coyote Island. And you can do an open mic at the Cellar or at the Commons Cafe and Tap Room. There's karaoke all over the place. The Capitol, M&J Tavern, and at Volcanic. That's our live music lineup on 92.9 FM. 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

That song just lends itself to a scorching hot day. That is 2 a.m. from Slightly Stupid on 92.9 FM. Baby Did Change. My name is Chris, reminding you that later on today, you could win your very own pair of tickets to go to the 6th Annual Oregon Whiskey Festival. That's going down Saturday, September 19th. At Oregon Spirit Distillers in Bend. 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

Montana's DC with Starburster on 92.9 FM. We heard Infected from Bad Religion and Thrice Did in Exile. Those songs sounded really good together, didn't they? This coming weekend at the Madras Airport, it's the air show of the Cascades Festival. So much going on for that. Great place to take the kiddos. And FYI, veterans and kids under 5 get in free to the air show of the Cascades. All you have to do is support your neck when you're there because you're going to be looking up at the sky for a lot of great things. 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New Almost Monday. 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

Beck, Devil's Haircut on 92.9 FM. I'm getting out of here, going to get ready to go see The Strokes later on today, tonight, at Hayden Holmes Amphitheater. My name is Chris. I bid you farewell, and thank you so much for listening. Appreciate it. Brian's got those Whiskey Fest tickets for you to win later on today. And this is Destroy Boys, plucked on 92.9.

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And that is Beaches in Tennessee from Cage the Elephant on 92.9 FM. Hi, it's Brian here. Do stick around because if you like whiskey, have I got a deal for you. I got a couple of tickets for the Oregon Whiskey Festival event happening September 19th at Oregon Spirit Distillers. Tasty whiskey from 12 different Oregon distilleries right here in Bend for this event. Win those tickets for me coming up soon here on 92.9. Right now, the Distillers.

And 7 Mary 3 with Cumbersome. It's 92.9 FM. Nice night for a concert, hey? How about the Strokes? Hayden Holmes Amphitheater tonight. Overnight low, late night going to be in the low 50s, but right about 8 o'clock is when the Strokes should be going on stage, right around sundown. It'll probably be in the mid to upper 70s at that point. And low 70s to upper 60s around 10 o'clock when the show wraps up. Tomorrow, we're expecting some patchy smoke in the morning, otherwise mostly sunny and upper 80s for high temperatures. By Thursday, sunny and low to mid 80s. By Friday, low 80s, sunny skies, upper 70s for Saturday. And lots of sunshine through the weekend. It's 92.9 FM with music from the Black Keys.

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A 92.9 FM, that is Modest Mouse with Picking Dragon's Pockets. Hi, it's Brian here. If you like whiskey, and of course are over 21, this is for you. The 6th Annual Oregon Whiskey Festival is back at Oregon Spirit Distillers on Saturday, September 19th. 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This is for the Saturday portion of the event. 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This for the Saturday event, the 6th Annual Oregon Whiskey Festival. 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Caller number 7. You'll be a winner from 92.9. And this is Greta Van Fleet.

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2: 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Queens of the Stone Age have announced their next album, Perfect, will be out at the end of October. And the Australian Recording Industry Association has confirmed that AI-generated songs will be banned from Australian charts. One can only hope that the United States will follow suit. Finally, Amy Winehouse's landmark album, Back to Black, will be reissued for its 20th anniversary in October, and it will include a full live performance and 4 previously unheard demos, as well as other bells and whistles. My name is Chris. That's the 92.9 Music News, and it's brought to you by McManaman's Old St. Francis School, with free live music every Wednesday at 7 p.m., including this week with

It's news from Death Cab for Cutie. That's called Punching the Flowers on 92.9 FM. Sublime, what I got before that. It's Brian along with you. Hi, thanks for listening. I'll tell you what we've got. More stuff for you to win. In fact, tomorrow morning, Mountjoy concert tickets up for grabs. Gustav will have those to give away. Chris will have more Oregon Whiskey Festival tickets tomorrow that you could win. And I'll have some more Mountjoy tickets too. Mountjoy Haydon Holmes Amphitheater this Saturday. Yes, please, and thank you. BendConcerts.com to line up your tickets if you don't win them from us. Kenny Hoopla now on 92.9 FM.

Hi, it's Gustav, and I'll have your chance to win tickets to see Mountjoy this Saturday at Hayden Homes Amphitheater. 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

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Hey, what's up? It's Brian here checking out our live music lineup for the evening. Of course, Hayden Holmes Amphitheater, the Reality Awaits North America tour with the Strokes. See you there for that one. Tuesday Night Jazz at the Commonwealth Pub has potentially two shows, at least Franklin Jazz Quartet or Chutoy and or Chutoy. Anyway, Nether Hour at Silver Moon Brewing. You've got the Hip Abduction and Coyote Island at Midtown Ballroom tonight. So got some good options for live music tonight if open mic is your thing. The Commons Cafe and Tap Room has their open mic, as well as the Cellar hosted by Mary. There you go. 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

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Real quick, I want to give you a heads up. I just got word that they released more tickets for sale for tonight's concert at Hayden Holmes Amphitheater. So if you're hoping to go see the Strokes and you heard it was sold out, surprise, they've released more tickets so you can actually get into the show at the face value ticket price. 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Hayden Holmes Amphitheater tonight with the Strokes and 92.9 FM. Here's Beasties. No!

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We got to remember to turn the mic on. It's Brian here. Hi, screwing things up. And we just heard Foo Fighters' Monkey Wrench. Thank you for listening to me ramble. Here's something interesting. The concert film Oasis Don't Look Back in Anger going to be screening at Regal Cinemas Old Mill 16 in IMAX starting September 9th. It's going to run for about a week. In IMAX here in Bend. That's pretty cool. The film charts Liam and Noel Gallagher's reunion tour, Oasis Live 25. I'm going to go check this out and keep listening because we've got tickets that we will give away to this event, the movie screening and the IMAX for Oasis. It's Interpol now. Their latest track is called See Out Loud. 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

And Bedroom Posters from Yellow Card featuring Good Charlotte on 92.9 FM. Nirvana before that, Heart-Shaped Box. Looks like doors opening up right about now over at Hayden Holmes Amphitheater for the Strokes here in Bend. Enjoy that show tonight. Music's going to start around 6. Got The Garden and Olam, two bands opening up for the Strokes. So that's the rundown. Probably around 8 p.m. the Strokes should be hitting the stage. I'm speculating on that. I don't have an itinerary by any means. So I'm just throwing it out there. Could see some patchy smoke rolling around Central Oregon this evening and late night tonight, mid-50s for the overnight low. Upper 80s for tomorrow's high temperature with mostly sunny skies. Thursday, low to mid-80s. By Friday, low 80s, could be in the upper 70s for Saturday, and sunshine throughout. It's Kay Flay now. 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

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It's Green Day. 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This weekend, you got the 2026 air show, the Cascades Festival. It's at the Madras Airport. You going? 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Rainbow Kitten surprise now. 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